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3: Scattered showers and thunderstorms tonight with a low of 10. Tomorrow, cloudy, good chance of showers, risk of a thunderstorm, and a high of 18. Showers expected on Tuesday with 18 degrees, and then for Wednesday, we could see more rain and a high of 20. Current weather conditions and the 7-day forecast can be found anytime on your Discover Weyburn app. I'm Judy Peters.
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1: 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So in honor of that, in celebration of our 100th anniversary, we are having a open house on July 17th. 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We're playing war movies down in the Vimy Room. There will be food, lunch, and a supper.
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3: Scattered showers and thunderstorms tonight with a low of 10. Tomorrow, cloudy, good chance of showers, risk of a thunderstorm, and a high of 18. Showers expected on Tuesday with 18 degrees, and then for Wednesday, we could see more rain and a high of 20. Current weather conditions and the 7-day forecast can be found anytime on your Discover Weyburn app. I'm Judy Peters.
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2: Scattered showers and thunderstorms tonight with a low of 10. Tomorrow, cloudy, good chance of showers, risk of a thunderstorm, and a high of 18. Showers expected on Tuesday with 18 degrees, and then for Wednesday, we could see more rain and a high of 20. Current weather conditions and the 7-day forecast can be found anytime on your Discover Wayburn app. I'm Judy Peters.
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4: Scattered showers and thunderstorms tonight with a low of 10. Tomorrow, cloudy, good chance of showers, risk of a thunderstorm, and a high of 18. Showers expected on Tuesday with 18 degrees, and then for Wednesday, we could see more rain and a high of 20. Current weather conditions and the 7-day forecast can be found anytime on your Discover Wayburn app. I'm Judy Peters.
0: Dad joke number 56. 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
4: Scattered showers and thunderstorms tonight with a low of 10. Tomorrow, cloudy, good chance of showers, risk of a thunderstorm, and a high of 18.

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4: Scattered showers and thunderstorms tonight with a low of 10. Tomorrow, cloudy, good chance of showers, risk of a thunderstorm, and a high of 18. Showers expected on Tuesday with 18 degrees, and then for Wednesday, we could see more rain and a high of 20. Current weather conditions and the 7-day forecast can be found anytime on your Discover Weyburn app. I'm Judy Peters.
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1: Scattered showers and thunderstorms tonight with a low of 10. Tomorrow, cloudy, good chance of showers, risk of a thunderstorm, and a high of 18. Showers expected on Tuesday with 18 degrees, and then for Wednesday, we could see more rain and a high of 20. Current weather conditions and the 7-day forecast can be found anytime on your Discover Weyburn app. I'm Judy Peters.
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5: Scattered showers and thunderstorms tonight with a low of 10. Tomorrow, cloudy, good chance of showers, risk of a thunderstorm, and a high of 18. Showers expected on Tuesday with 18 degrees, and then for Wednesday, we could see more rain and a high of 20. Current weather conditions and the 7-day forecast can be found anytime on your Discover Wayburn app. I'm Judy Peters.
1: 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Happy Father's Day from AM 1190.

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2: Scattered showers and thunderstorms tonight with a low of 10. Tomorrow, cloudy, good chance of showers, risk of a thunderstorm, and a high of 18. Showers expected on Tuesday with 18 degrees, and then for Wednesday, we could see more rain and a high of 20. Current weather conditions and the 7-day forecast can be found anytime on your Discover Weyburn app. I'm Judy Peters.
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2: Scattered showers and thunderstorms tonight with a low of 10. Tomorrow, cloudy, good chance of showers, risk of a thunderstorm, and a high of 18. Showers expected on Tuesday with 18 degrees, and then for Wednesday, we could see more rain and a high of 20. Current weather conditions and the 7-day forecast can be found anytime on your Discover Weyburn app. I'm Judy Peters.
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2: Scattered showers and thunderstorms tonight with a low of 10. Tomorrow, cloudy, good chance of showers, risk of a thunderstorm, and a high of 18. Showers expected on Tuesday with 18 degrees, and then for Wednesday, we could see more rain and a high of 20. Current weather conditions and the 7-day forecast can be found anytime on your Discover Weyburn app. I'm Judy Peters.
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1: Scattered showers and thunderstorms tonight with a low of 10. Tomorrow, cloudy, good chance of showers, risk of a thunderstorm, and a high of 18. Showers expected on Tuesday with 18 degrees, and then for Wednesday, we could see more rain and a high of 20. Current weather conditions and the 7-day forecast can be found anytime on your Discover Weyburn app. I'm Judy Peters.
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0: You're busy. 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
1: 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Strikes out Cody Bellinger, and the Blue Jays have done it.
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1: Good morning. I'm Marna McManus. The next phase of Weyburn's new indoor pool project could move forward tonight as City Council holds its second regular meeting of June. Discover Weyburn's Natasha Weeb has more.
2: Weyburn City Council is meeting tonight with the future of the new indoor pool project headlining the agenda. Council will consider a recommendation from Collier's project leaders, the city's owner representative, on selecting a prime consultant to support the planning, design, and delivery of the new facility. The decision would mark another step toward replacing the indoor pool, which closed in 2024 because of catastrophic structural damage. Council will also consider tax arrears, a home-based business application, and three requests to purchase land. The meeting begins at 6 p.m. in council chambers. For Discover Weyburn News, I'm Natasha Weeb.
1: The Weyburn Police Service is shining a light on online safety, raising awareness about intimate images scams where fraudsters initiate romantic relationships with victims online and elicit from them intimate photos or videos. They then use those images to blackmail the victim. Deputy Chief Shane St. John says it's important to contact the police before sending money, as the fraudster will likely ask for more money once the first payment is sent.
3: If they're worried about calling police or they're embarrassed, talk to family or friends. Don't keep it in. Don't keep it to yourself. Don't be embarrassed. These people are very, very good at what they do, and I've said that before. Just let somebody know. Ask some questions. Phoning us would be your best bet for sure.
1: Now that seeding has wrapped up for the southeast, farmers are looking ahead to what's coming in the future. Agrologist Edgar Hammermeister says they're hoping for some warm, dry weather.
4: Everybody's looking for sunshine and warm temperatures. The crops are really looking for that. And some calm conditions, a light breeze, but we don't need wind.
1: While seeding was only slightly held up due to the rain, some crops are now showing water damage after multiple rain events. The QP Local 5430. Holding a community barbecue in Weyburn on Friday as part of National Indigenous Peoples Day, while also using the event to raise awareness during ongoing bargaining talks. Secretary Treasurer for QP Saskatchewan, Victor Castro, shared the goal is to reach the public with their message.
5: Bringing the knowledge to the voters, right? They need to also understand that QP represents a very large number of healthcare workers. And they're support workers. They're not making $40 an hour.
1: As negotiations continue through the summer, Castro says QP is highlighting the impact of wages and rising costs. For these stories and more, visit discoverweyburn.com.
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1: Looking to shake off Saturday's tough 11-2 loss to the Regina Red Sox at home, the Weyburn Beavers' twin Bill and Regina yesterday was postponed due to rain. The boys are back at home tonight hosting the Swift Current 57s. First pitch at Tom Lang Park is set for 7:05. Looking at the rest of the WCBL scoreboard from a packed weekend of baseball, the Sylvan Lake Gulls began the weekend dominant, crushing the Brooks Bombers 15-2 on Friday, while the Lethbridge Bulls cruise past the Okotoks Dogs 11-1. On Saturday, the 57s handled the Medicine Hat Mavericks 10-2, and the Moose Jaw Miller Express outslugged the Okotoks Dogs in a wild 17-10 shootout. Sunday saw the Mavericks bounce back with a 7-4 win over the Brooks Bombers, while the Okotoks Dogs exact revenge on Moose Jaw, taking them down 10-2. And in a marathon triple header between the Fort McMurray Giants and the Energy City Cactus Rats, the Giants took the first two games before the Cactus Rats walked off the finale 5-4. A quiet day yesterday on the diamond for the Toronto Blue Jays as Mother Nature took the win in Chicago. The series finale against the Cubs at Wrigley Field was postponed due to heavy rain and has been rescheduled for early August. The unexpected day off gives a heavily taxed Blue Jays bullpen some much-needed rest after splitting the first two games of that weekend set. Now the focus shifts back north of the border. The Jays return to Rogers Centre tonight to kick off a crucial 10-game homestand, beginning with a high-stakes matchup against the Houston Astros. Ace right-hander Kevin Gausman will take the mound today, with the first pitch just past 5 o'clock. Catch all the action on Saskatchewan's home of Blue Jays baseball, AM 1190.
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1: Mainly cloudy today, a good chance of showers or thunderstorms, and a high of 20. Continued showers tonight with a risk of a thunderstorm. We could get about 5 millimeters of rain tonight with a low of 11. Showers for tomorrow with a risk of thunderstorm in the afternoon and a high of 18. The sun will come out on Wednesday and we'll see a high of 22, sunny with a high of 24 on Thursday, and continued sunshine on Friday with a high of 25 degrees. 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I'm Marna McManus.
6: Given a choice between Kippers for breakfast and listening to him, 51% chose Rob Carney in the morning. 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

0: Saskatchewan's best music. It's ELO and rock and roll is king. Happy Monday. I'm Jordan Rivers. Rob Carney gone for 2 weeks. A few of us can hold it down while he is away. And it is Monday, so back to work for some, or, you know, maybe you're on holidays. Jealous if you are. Now, Moose Jaw right now grappling over a proposed data center. The use of AI may be driving the growing demand for data centers right across Western Canada. University of Regina professor Margot Herber, we spoke with her, and she says many don't realize how often they're using AI on a regular basis.
1: I think that's the benefit that the average person may not realize when they're using their telephones and their intranets, how much they're accessing artificial intelligence, and then what are the consequences of that that we're seeing here in data centers.
0: Now, she says communities need to balance the benefits of AI with the infrastructure and resource costs required to support it. It is crazy to think how much you are using AI, whether you realize it or not. One thing that Google's been doing, maybe you caught on to this, when you do a Google search on your phone or maybe on your desktop as well, it shows you a bunch of AI stuff, a bunch of AI generated content before it actually gives you the links you're looking for. Anyway, if you want to read more on this, the proposed data center in Moose Jaw, we have it up for you at discovermoosejaw.com. We'll take a look at that forecast, then back to the tunes with Trooper and Rick Springfield.
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5: Cloudy skies today with a good chance of showers or thunderstorm and a high of 20 degrees. More showers for tonight with the risk of a thunderstorm. We could get 5 millimeters of rain and a low of 11. Continued showers for tomorrow with the risk of thunderstorms in the afternoon and a high of 18. And sunshine on Wednesday with a high of 22 degrees. 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

0: Hopefully you're having yourself a fantastic day. It's your morning show, Rob Carney in the Morning, brought to you by JGL. Jordan Rivers in for him this week. Maybe you've been doing some stuff in the yard and you've noticed a bird nest or two, and maybe one of them's in a little bit of an inconvenient place. We got that going on at my place, which spurred us to think, what do? Do we leave the bird nest alone? Do we move it? Well, wildlife experts urging Saskatchewan residents to leave active nests alone, even if they're in inconvenient locations. Bonnie Dell is with the Wildlife Rescue Society of Saskatchewan, and she notes that most birds in the province are federally protected migratory species.
1: You cannot tamper with or move the nest of a wild migratory bird if there are eggs present.
0: Okay, good to know. She says most nests only occupy for a few weeks while the eggs hatch and young birds develop. She encourages you to contact the wildlife experts before attempting to move a nest in a problem area if you can't wait. We're going to check in with the news team as we approach 6:30 on this Monday morning. The Doobie Brothers on the other side.
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3: Hearing from Deputy Chief Shane St. John with the Weyburn Police Service on a recent uptick in intimate image scams. And Weyburn City Council meets tonight with a hot-button topic on the agenda. These stories and more coming up in just a few. Stay tuned.
4: 2026 is the International Year of the Woman Farmer. 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
4: 2026 has also been declared the International Year of Rangelands and Pastoralists for Golden Wells. I'm Glendalee Allen Vossler.
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0: 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Along with your 630 news, sports, and weather update, first China Groove. It's the Doobie Brothers, where the greatest rock of all time rolls.

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1: Good morning. I'm Marna McManus. A recent decision to cut the adult programmer positions at both Weyburn and SFAM public libraries under the Southeast Regional Library has prompted a community-based petition, leaving many wondering about the future of adult programming at the library. Find out more details in our story on Discover Weyburn. A key decision on the city's new indoor pool project is expected to take center stage at Weyburn City Council tonight. Our very own Natasha Weeb has more.
2: The next phase of Weyburn's new indoor pool project could move forward tonight as City Council holds its second regular meeting of June. A recommendation from Collier's project leaders for a prime consultant will go before Council for consideration. The successful consultant would help guide the planning, design, and delivery of the replacement pool project following the closure of the previous facility in 2024. Also on tonight's agenda are a request for consent of title on tax arrears properties, a home-based business application, and three land purchase requests. The meeting gets underway at 6 p.m. For Discover Weyburn News, I'm Natasha Weeb.
1: The Weyburn Police Service is sharing online safety tips highlighting the prevalence of intimate image scams. Deputy Chief Shane St. John.
3: This has been around quite a while, and they're really good at preying on people online. There's lots of places where you can chat with others online. It's just they'll pretend to be someone they're not. It's usually, unfortunately, a man on the other end pretending to be a female. They'll get someone else's profile and pictures, and they'll use that as their own, pretending to be that person.
1: St. John says fraudsters with fake profiles will initiate an online relationship with their victim, eventually soliciting intimate images from them and using them to extort the victim for money. These matters should be reported to police immediately before any money is sent. Farmers have got their crop in the ground, and now they're hoping for some warm and sunny weather to dry out the fields. They're also hoping for patience on the highways. This according to agrologist Edgar Hammermeister.
4: The farmers right now, the people will see the sprayers moving in the fields or moving between fields on the highway. I do ask everybody's patience as the equipment is moving. We try to get off as soon as we can and don't want to be in your way, but I do ask for some patience as we move equipment.
1: Hammermeister says the recent severe weather has not been bad enough to cause widespread damage. QP Saskatchewan says recent changes to the way healthcare bargaining is structured has made negotiations more complicated. Secretary

0: Treasurer Victor Castro says it has created new challenges at the table.
1: The healthcare region amalgamated a few years ago, and this is our first bargaining. And it's hard because, like, we're dealing with three unions. Usually it was a region, a QP local, or an SGIU, or an SEU West local. Now we're all bargaining together.
0: Bargaining is expected to continue over the coming months. For these stories and more, visit discoverwayburn.com.
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0: Looking to shake off Saturday's tough 11-2 loss to the Regina Red Sox at home. The Wayburn Beavers twin Bill and Regina yesterday was postponed due to rain. The boys are back at home tonight, hosting the Swift Current 57s. First pitch at Tom Lang Park is set for 7:05. Looking at the rest of the WCBL scoreboard from a packed weekend of baseball, the Sylvan Lake Gulls began the weekend dominant, crushing the Brooks Bombers 15-2 on Friday, while the Lethbridge Bulls cruised past the Okotoks Dogs 11-1. On Saturday, the 57s handled the Medicine Hat Mavericks 10-2, and the Moose Jaw Miller Express outslugged the Okotoks Dogs in a wild 17-10 shootout. Sunday saw the Mavericks bounce back with a 7-4 win over the Brooks Bombers, while the Okotoks Dogs exact revenge on Moose Jaw, taking them down 10-2. And in a marathon triple header between the Fort McMurray Giants and the Energy City Cactus Rats, the Giants took the first two games before the Cactus Rats walked off the finale 5-4. Anyone looking for Blue Jays baseball yesterday was out of luck. Inclement weather in Chicago washed out the rubber match between Toronto and the Cubs. While fans missed out on Sunday afternoon baseball, the rainout acts as a hidden blessing for manager John Schneider, who was able to give his overworked relief corps a full 24 hours to reset and recharge. The road trip is over and a massive 10-game homestand begins tonight in Toronto. The hostile Houston Astros roll into town for Game 1 of the series. Defending the home turf tonight is starting pitcher Kevin Gausman, with a first pitch just after 5 o'clock. You can catch all the action on Saskatchewan's home of Blue Jays baseball, AM 1190.
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0: Mainly cloudy today, a good chance of showers or thunderstorms and a high of 20. Continued showers tonight with the risk of a thunderstorm. We could get about 5 millimeters of rain tonight with a low of 11. Showers for tomorrow with the risk of thunderstorm in the afternoon and a high of 18. The sun will come out on Wednesday and we'll see a high of 22. Sunny with a high of 24 on Thursday. And continued sunshine on Friday with a high of 25 degrees. 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I'm Marna McManus.
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0: Your memories live here. It's Rob Carney in the morning with REM, the one I love. I'm Jordan Rivers, your morning show brought to you by JGL. And it may feel like Telemiracle just happened, but we are already gearing towards 2027. From singers to dancers, magicians, and ventriloquists, Telemiracle wants to see what Saskatchewan has to offer. The auditions, like I said, they're ongoing right now for the 2027 telethon. We spoke with Kyle Burgess. Yes, he is a producer, and he tells us this, that there is no age limit.
1: We are looking for talent that shows off the entire geographical area of the province. We try to make a great balance to make sure everyone's included. We have age ranges. Last year, we had Brock Andrews bring his daughters out, all ranging all the way up to senior citizens who are showing off the craft that they've been practicing their entire lifetime.
0: So there is no age limit, but auditions do close at the end of September, with successful applicants being notified in October. We got more on this if you want to check it out on all of our websites, including West Central Online, the app, and the website. Phil Collins is on the way.
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10: Cloudy skies today with a good chance of showers or thunderstorm and a high of 20 degrees. More showers for tonight with the risk of a thunderstorm. We could get 5 millimeters of rain and a low of 11. Continued showers for tomorrow with the risk of thunderstorms in the afternoon and a high of 18. And sunshine on Wednesday with a high of 22 degrees. 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

0: Rob Carney in the morning. It's brought to you by JGL. Jordan Rivers sitting in for Rob this week. That's Lifehouse with Sunny Days. Good old Lighthouse. Phil Collins before that. Hopefully you're having yourself a good Monday so far. I want to highlight this cool thing that's happening in Weyburn. The Weyburn Credit Union handed out not just only $90,000 in community grant funds the other day at their community barbecue and carnival. They also gave $500,000 to the Weyburn and District Hospital Foundation. Board Chair Matt Caudill says it's not about the recognition.
1: There'll be something in the lobby with us for the donor wall and everything else, but again, it's just us supporting the community, supporting something that is going to, for generations to come, to help the people in Southeast Saskatchewan and Weyburn particularly.
0: The credit union says members make this kind of giving possible. 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
3: Sharing on ongoing health care bargaining concerns. Hearing from Secretary Treasurer for CUPE Saskatchewan, Victor Castro. He was in Weyburn on Friday for a barbecue for the local CUPE 5430. And agrologist Edgar Hammermeister shares what's next for producers here in the Southeast now that the crops are in the ground. It's all coming up in just a few.
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1: Good morning. I'm Marna McManus. The future of library programs for adults is in the air for residents in Weyburn and Estevan, thanks to a recent decision to cut the adult programmer position at both branches. However, a petition has been started. Find out more on Discover Weyburn. Weyburn City Council meets tonight with the future of the new indoor pool project expected to headline the agenda. Here's Natasha Weeb with more.
2: A key decision on the city's new indoor pool project will take center stage at Weyburn City Council tonight. Council will review a recommendation from Collier's project leaders for a prime consultant to oversee the planning, design, and delivery of the new facility. The recommendation is another milestone in replacing the indoor pool that closed in 2024 due to catastrophic structural damage. Council is also scheduled to discuss tax arrears affecting 42 properties, review a home-based business application, and consider three land sale requests. The meeting begins at 6 p.m. in Council Chambers. For Discover Weyburn News, I'm Natasha Weeb.
1: The Weyburn Police Service is sharing fraud prevention tips as certain scams are on the rise. This includes online intimate images scams where fraudsters make fake profiles and begin relationships with their victims online. Deputy Chief Shane St. John says the fraudster's goal is to solicit intimate images from the victim.
3: They'll pull people into relationships. They might send some images back, but of course they'll be AI generated or else from some other person that's already shared their photos online. And they'll ask for images back. As soon as that happens, then they'll try to blackmail them.
1: St. John encourages anyone subjected to this kind of extortion not to send any money and report it to the police immediately. With seeding finally wrapping up, farmers in the area are now looking to keep their growing crops healthy through the season. Agrologist Edgar Hammermeister says this includes some drier weather.
4: We're looking for sunshine and light breeze, warm temperatures to let the crops recover, because in probably the Hirsch East area, the crop, we've had enough moisture that we're seeing moisture stress in the crop. We're just needing to have things dry out just a little bit here. That's what we're looking for.
1: Hammermeister says thanks to a few rain events, seeding was finished a bit later than normally expected. QP Saskatchewan used a community barbecue in Weyburn Friday to connect with residents while also drawing attention to ongoing healthcare bargaining concerns. Secretary Treasurer Victor Castro says wages remain a key issue at the table.
5: You know, we're talking about money and stuff like that, but they're just wanna giving us $3 increase. Like, how is that gonna retain our young people, right? How is that gonna take care of inflation? All these taxes that we are paying, right? And will maintain us as the lowest paying healthcare workers in Western Canada.
1: Castro says the barbecue was part of an effort to raise awareness in the community as bargaining continues. For these stories and more, visit discoverweyburn.com.
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1: Looking to shake off Saturday's tough 11-2 loss to the Regina Red Sox at home, the Weyburn Beavers' twin Bill and Regina yesterday was postponed due to rain. The boys are back at home tonight hosting the Swift Current 57s. First pitch at Tom Lang Park is set for 7:05. Looking at the rest of the WCBL scoreboard from a packed weekend of baseball, the Sylvan Lake Gulls began the weekend dominant, crushing the Brooks Bombers 15-2 on Friday, while the Lethbridge Bulls cruise past the Okotoks Dogs 11-1. On Saturday, the 57s handled the Medicine Hat Mavericks 10-2, and the Moose Jaw Miller Express outslugged the Okotoks Dogs in a wild 17-10 shootout. Sunday saw the Mavericks bounce back with a 7-4 win over the Brooks Bombers, while the Okotoks Dogs exact revenge on Moose Jaw, taking them down 10-2. And in a marathon triple header between the Fort McMurray Giants and the Energy City Cactus Rats, the Giants took the first two games before the Cactus Rats walked off the finale 5-4. A quiet day yesterday on the diamond for the Toronto Blue Jays as Mother Nature took the win in Chicago. The series finale against the Cubs at Wrigley Field was postponed due to heavy rain and has been rescheduled for early August. The unexpected day off gives a heavily taxed Blue Jays bullpen some much-needed rest after splitting the first two games of that weekend set. Now the focus shifts back north of the border. The Jays return to Rogers Center tonight to kick off a crucial 10-game homestand, beginning with a high-stakes matchup against the Houston Astros. Ace right-hander Kevin Gausman will take the mound today, with the first pitch just past 5 o'clock. Catch all the action on Saskatchewan's home of Blue Jays baseball, AM 1190.
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1: Mainly cloudy today, a good chance of showers or thunderstorms, and a high of 20. Continued showers tonight with a risk of a thunderstorm. We could get about 5 millimeters of rain tonight with a low of 11. Showers for tomorrow with a risk of thunderstorm in the afternoon and a high of 18. The sun will come out on Wednesday and we'll see a high of 22. Sunny with a high of 24 on Thursday and continued sunshine on Friday with a high of 25 degrees. There's a lot happening in our community and you won't miss a thing when you subscribe to the Daily News on discoverweyburn.com. I'm Marna McManus.
6: He's got a big heart and Queen Elizabeth's Platinum Jubilee Medal to prove it. 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

0: It's Saskatchewan's best music. It's Rob Carney in the morning, brought to you by JGL. I am not Rob. My name is Jordan Rivers. Rob back with us in a couple of weeks. That, of course, Santana and Rob Thomas, the last number one of the 90s and the first number one of the 2000s. Tourism Saskatchewan looking for your help. They got their 2026 Explore Sask photo contest going on. Amy McInnes is the Vice President of Marketing and Communications over at Tourism Saskatchewan.
1: We run an annual Explore Sask photo contest, which just opened up on Monday, and the deadline for entries is September 15th. So folks have the whole summer to kind of capture experiences and landscapes and all those wonderful Saskatchewan scenery from their travels this summer.
0: Now, winners will be selected from six categories: people and places, prairie, wildlife, winter, woods and water, and video. Now, each category will receive the winner, that is, $500 to spend with Visa gift card. Except the video category, which carries a $1,000 prize. One of the photo category winners will also receive an additional $500 grand prize. So if you're a professional photographer, a budding photographer, or you just like taking photos with your iPhone, head over to Tourism Saskatchewan's website and get yourself submitted. 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
3: Cloudy skies today with a good chance of showers or thunderstorm and a high of 20 degrees. More showers for tonight with the risk of a thunderstorm. We could get 5 millimeters of rain and a low of 11. Continued showers for tomorrow with the risk of thunderstorms in the afternoon and a high of 18. And sunshine on Wednesday with a high of 22 degrees. 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

0: Laughing, it's the Guess Who on Saskatchewan's Best Music. Your morning show today brought to you by JGL. I'm Jordan Rivers. Rob not here this week nor next week. You'll see him sometime in early July. Now, recent storms in the southeast have come as farmers just got done putting crop in the ground. Agrologist Edward Hammermeister says some areas saw quite the storm.
1: The hail reports I've been hearing a little bit through the grapevine, like the west of Lampman was hit fairly hard, and west of Carlisle was hit fairly hard in storms leading up to a few days ahead of the tornado event. And they got quite a bit of rain up there as well. There's a lot of standing water west of Lampman and there now.
0: Now, while the hail wasn't an issue, Hammermeister says many areas are hoping for clear skies and warmer weather. You can read more on this at discoverestevan.com. Buffalo Springfield on the way as we get closer to 7:30.
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3: Weyburn City Council will be discussing the next phase of Weyburn's new indoor pool project at tonight's meeting. The Weyburn Police Service are shining a light on online safety. And in sports, the Weyburn Beavers hosting the Swift Current 57s tonight at Tom Lang Park. 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
0: Coming up to 7:30 in our next news, sports, and weather update. Here's Buffalo Springfield. For what it's worth, we're Saskatchewan's best music.
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1: Good morning. I'm Marna McManus. Social media was abuzz over the weekend with a petition to save the adult programmer positions at both the Weyburn Public Library and the Estevan Public Library. This after a recent cut to the position at both branches. Read more in our story on Discover Weyburn. The next phase of Weyburn's new indoor pool project could move forward tonight as City Council holds its second regular meeting of June. Discover Weyburn's Natasha Weeb has more.
2: Weyburn City Council is meeting tonight with the future of the new indoor pool project headlining the agenda. Council will consider a recommendation from Collier's project leaders, the city's owner representative, on selecting a prime consultant to support the planning, design, and delivery of the new facility. The decision would mark another step toward replacing the indoor pool, which closed in 2024 because of catastrophic structural damage. Council will also consider tax arrears, a home-based business application, and three requests to purchase land. The meeting begins at 6 p.m. in Council chambers. For Discover Weyburn News, I'm Natasha Weeb.
1: The Weyburn Police Service is shining a light on online safety, raising awareness about intimate images scams where fraudsters initiate romantic relationships with victims online and elicit from them intimate photos or videos. They then use those images to blackmail the victim. Deputy Chief Shane St. John says it's important to contact the police before sending money, as the fraudster will likely ask for more money once the first payment is sent.
3: If they're worried about calling police or they're embarrassed, talk to family or friends. Don't keep it in. Don't keep it to yourself. Don't be embarrassed. These people are very, very good at what they do, and I've said that before. Just let somebody know. Ask some questions. Phoning us would be your best bet for sure.
1: Now that seeding has wrapped up for the southeast, farmers are looking ahead to what's coming in the future. Agrologist Edgar Hammermeister says they're hoping for some warm, dry weather.
4: Everybody's looking for sunshine and warm temperatures. The crops are really looking for that and some calm conditions, a light breeze, but we don't need wind.
1: While seeding was only slightly held up due to the rain, some crops are now showing water damage after multiple rain events. The QP Local 5430. Holding a community barbecue in Weyburn on Friday as part of National Indigenous Peoples Day, while also using the event to raise awareness during ongoing bargaining talks. Secretary Treasurer for QP Saskatchewan, Victor Castro, shared the goal is to reach the public with their message.
5: Bringing the knowledge to the voters, right? 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They're not making $40 an hour.
1: As negotiations continue through the summer, Castro says QP is highlighting the impact of wages and rising costs. For these stories and more, visit discoverweyburn.com.
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1: Looking to shake off Saturday's tough 11-2 loss to the Regina Red Sox at home, the Weyburn Beavers' twin Bill and Regina yesterday was postponed due to rain. The boys are back at home tonight hosting the Swift Current 57s. First pitch at Tom Lang Park is set for 7:05. Looking at the rest of the WCBL scoreboard from a packed weekend of baseball, the Sylvan Lake Gulls began the weekend dominant, crushing the Brooks Bombers 15-2 on Friday, while the Lethbridge Bulls cruise past the Okotoks Dogs 11-1. On Saturday, the 57s handled the Medicine Hat Mavericks 10-2, and the Moose Jaw Miller Express outslugged the Okotoks Dogs in a wild 17-10 shootout. Sunday saw the Mavericks bounce back with a 7-4 win over the Brooks Bombers, while the Okotoks Dogs exact revenge on Moose Jaw, taking them down 10-2. And in a marathon triple header between the Fort McMurray Giants and the Energy City Cactus Rats, the Giants took the first two games before the Cactus Rats walked off the finale 5-4. Anyone looking for Blue Jays baseball yesterday was out of luck.

0: Inclement weather in Chicago washed out the rubber match between Toronto and the Cubs. While fans missed out on Sunday afternoon baseball, the rainout acts as a hidden blessing for manager John Schneider, who was able to give his overworked relief corps a full 24 hours to reset and recharge. The road trip is over and a massive 10-game homestand begins tonight in Toronto. The hostile Houston Astros roll into town for Game 1 of the series. Defending the home turf tonight is starting pitcher Kevin Gausman, with a first pitch just after 5 o'clock. You can catch all the action on Saskatchewan's home of Blue Jays baseball, AM 1190.
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0: Mainly cloudy today, a good chance of showers or thunderstorms and a high of 20. Continued showers tonight with a risk of a thunderstorm. We could get about 5 millimeters of rain tonight with a low of 11. Showers for tomorrow with a risk of thunderstorm in the afternoon and a high of 18. The sun will come out on Wednesday and we'll see a high of 22. Sunny with a high of 24 on Thursday. And continued sunshine on Friday with a high of 25 degrees. 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I'm Marna McManus.
2: He's been described as witty, yet dignified. As adjectives go, it could have turned out a lot worse. Rob Carney in the morning, energized by JGL, Partners in Agriculture, on AM 1190.

0: Saskatchewan's best music. It's after 7:30. That's Rod Stewart, Forever Young. Jordan Rivers, that's me sitting in for Rob Carney on this Monday morning. Depending where you were yesterday, a fair amount of rain fell. I know for me and Moose Jaw, it was a wet day here. And looking at the radar, it feels like most of Saskatchewan saw some rain yesterday. Of course, not everyone got some rain. We got more, of course, on your forecast and what it looks like for today and the rest of the week right now at your website and coming up on air in just a few minutes. Now, an Australian adventurer is making her way through southeast Saskatchewan on horseback as part of a multi-year journey across our beautiful country. Have you heard of this? Steph Gabby, who goes by Horse Girl online, is currently traveling south of Estevan with her two horses, covering about 30 kilometers a day. She says one of the most memorable parts of the journey is not the distance, but the people she's met along the way.
1: It's been amazing. I've just been blown away by how hospitable and welcoming and kind everyone is. I think I probably stop and chat to 10 people a day on the road. And yeah, folks invite me in to stay at their place and give us snacks. And it's been amazing.
0: 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You can follow along with this adventure, of course, by searching Road Horse online. 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
12: Cloudy skies today with a good chance of showers or thunderstorm and a high of 20 degrees. More showers for tonight with the risk of a thunderstorm. We could get 5 millimeters of rain and a low of 11. Continued showers for tomorrow with the risk of thunderstorms in the afternoon and a high of 18. And sunshine on Wednesday with a high of 22 degrees. 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

0: brought to you by JGL. It's Saskatchewan's best music with Prism, that spaceship superstar. You too, in mysterious ways. I'm Jordan Rivers. A Midell mother is advocating for cleaner school supports for students with type 1 diabetes. She says challenges began as her daughter returned to class after her diagnosis last November. Jennifer Simmons says she worked with the school to put safety measures in place, but is concerned around classroom supports quickly escalated.
1: We had been working really hard on getting Kinsley back to school. I had been in communication and offering to assist in supporting Kinsley so that she could get back to school before Christmas. But there was a lot of reluctance and a inability to allow parents to support kiddos in the classroom, you know, during that transition time. We had been discussing many of the situation and accommodation issues with the school, and unfortunately we reached a point where we had to submit a formal complaint on December 16th.
0: She says that the experience is what led her to call for consistent province-wide standards for care for students living with type 1 diabetes. You can read more on her journey and the whole story. It's up for you at Discover Weyburn and DiscoverEstevan.com. 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
3: Hearing from Deputy Chief Shane St. John with the Weyburn Police Service on a recent uptick in intimate image scams. And Weyburn City Council meets tonight with a hot-button topic on the agenda. These stories and more coming up in just a few. Stay tuned.
4: 2026 is the International Year of the Woman Farmer. 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Carla and Jason operate Bluestone Stock Farm in the Missouri Coteau at Mortlach. 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
5: We use tame grasses through the spring, and then we always rotate into our native grasses into the late fall and stockpile grass for winter grazing as well, as long as the winter allows for it. It's been a difficult thing hanging on to this native grass, as we've seen cash crops far exceed not just commodity prices and ROI from land. Saving our native grasslands really is an important part of the world and world food security.
4: 2026 has also been declared the International Year of Rangelands and Pastoralists for Golden Wells. I'm Glendalee Allen Vossler.
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8: Rob Carney in the morning.
0: Ooh, this morning's flying by. It's almost 8 o'clock on your Monday. Cars on the way along with our next news, sports, and weather update. First, it's Bonnie Raitt and something to talk about. It's Rob Carney in the morning. It's all brought to you by JGL.

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1: Good morning. I'm Marna McManus. A recent decision to cut the adult programmer positions at both Weyburn and SFAM public libraries under the Southeast Regional Library has prompted a community-based petition, leaving many wondering about the future of adult programming at the library. Find out more details in our story on Discover Weyburn. A key decision on the city's new indoor pool project is expected to take center stage at Weyburn City Council tonight. Our very own Natasha Weeb has more.
2: The next phase of Weyburn's new indoor pool project could move forward tonight as City Council holds its second regular meeting of June. A recommendation from Collier's project leaders for a prime consultant will go before Council for consideration. The successful consultant would help guide the planning, design, and delivery of the replacement pool project following the closure of the previous facility in 2024. Also on tonight's agenda are a request for consent of title on tax arrears properties, a home-based business application, and three land purchase requests. The meeting gets underway at 6 p.m. For Discover Weyburn News, I'm Natasha Weeb.
1: The Weyburn Police Service is sharing online safety tips highlighting the prevalence of intimate image scams. Deputy Chief Shane St. John.
3: This has been around quite a while, and they're really good at preying on people online. There's lots of places where you can chat with others online. It's just they'll pretend to be someone they're not. It's usually, unfortunately, a man on the other end pretending to be a female. They'll get someone else's profile and pictures, and they'll use that as their own, pretending to be that person.
1: St. John says fraudsters with fake profiles will initiate an online relationship with their victim, eventually soliciting intimate images from them and using them to extort the victim for money. These matters should be reported to police immediately before any money is sent. Farmers have got their crop in the ground, and now they're hoping for some warm and sunny weather to dry out the fields. They're also hoping for patience on the highways. This according to agrologist Edgar Hammermeister.
4: The farmers right now, the people will see the sprayers moving in the fields or moving between fields on the highway. They do ask everybody's patience as the equipment is moving. We try to get off as soon as we can and don't want to be in your way, but they do ask for some patience as we move equipment.
1: Hammermeister says the recent severe weather has not been bad enough to cause widespread damage. QP Saskatchewan says recent changes to the way healthcare bargaining is structured has made negotiations more complicated. Secretary Treasurer Victor Castro says it has created new challenges at the table.
5: The healthcare region amalgamated a few years ago, and this is our first bargaining. And it's hard because, like, we're dealing with three unions. Usually it was a region, a QP local or an SGIU or an SEU West local. Now we're all bargaining together.
1: Bargaining is expected to continue over the coming months. For these stories and more, visit discoverweyburn.com.
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1: Looking to shake off Saturday's tough 11-2 loss to the Regina Red Sox at home, the Weyburn Beavers twin bill in Regina yesterday was postponed due to rain. The boys are back at home tonight hosting the Swift Current 57s. First pitch at Tom Lang Park is set for 7:05. Looking at the rest of the WCBL scoreboard from a packed weekend of baseball, the Sylvan Lake Gulls began the weekend dominant, crushing the Brooks Bombers 15-2 on Friday, while the Lethbridge Bulls cruised past the Okotoks Dogs 11-1. On Saturday, the 57s handled the Medicine Hat Mavericks 10-2, and the Moose Jaw Miller Express outslugged the Okotoks Dogs in a wild 17-10 shootout. Sunday saw the Mavericks bounce back with a 7-4 win over the Brooks Bombers, while the Okotoks Dogs exact revenge on Moose Jaw, taking them down 10-2. And in a marathon triple-header between the Fort McMurray Giants and the Energy City Cactus Rats, the Giants took the first two games before the Cactus Rats walked off the finale 5-4. A quiet day yesterday on the diamond for the Toronto Blue Jays as Mother Nature took the win in Chicago. The series finale against the Cubs at Wrigley Field was postponed due to heavy rain and has been rescheduled for early August. The unexpected day off gives a heavily taxed Blue Jays bullpen some much-needed rest after splitting the first two games of that weekend set. Now the focus shifts back north of the border. The Jays return to Rogers Centre tonight to kick off a crucial 10-game homestand, beginning with a high-stakes matchup against the Houston Astros. Ace right-hander Kevin Gausman will take the mound today with the first pitch just past 5 o'clock. Catch all the action on Saskatchewan's home of Blue Jays baseball, AM 1190.
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1: Mainly cloudy today, a good chance of showers or thunderstorms, and a high of 20. Continued showers tonight with the risk of a thunderstorm. We could get about 5 millimeters of rain tonight with a low of 11. Showers for tomorrow with the risk of thunderstorm in the afternoon and a high of 18. The sun will come out on Wednesday and we'll see a high of 22. Sunny with a high of 24 on Thursday. And continued sunshine on Friday with a high of 25 degrees. 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I'm Marna McManus.
6: In his own words, he's addicted to pleasing people, to making you laugh. 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

0: Rob Carney in the morning. It's Saskatchewan's best music. Your morning show is brought to you by JGL. Jordan Rivers sitting in the chair for Rob this week. That's the Arrhythmics. Would I lie to you? We got more music coming up in a second, including Cyndi Lauper with Time After Time. Negotiations between QB 5430 and Saskatchewan's health sector employers, they're continuing, but progress is slow. Union leaders say the key sticking point is the employer's push to expand how workers can be moved between locations and job roles, something the union argues could impact pay, benefits, and scheduling. Arlene Picard is the general vice president of QB 5430 Region 4. She says the lack of clarity is making it difficult to reach an agreement.
1: So now they have narrowed that down within boundaries of different unions and a few different classifications, but they still aren't 100% sure on how that's going to work. And they also explain how their networks that they have created, the boundaries could change on them. So it's hard for us to bargain with that.
0: Now, talks are expected to continue throughout the summer with more bargaining sessions planned. We got your forecast next.
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3: Cloudy skies today with a good chance of showers or thunderstorm and a high of 20 degrees. More showers for tonight with the risk of a thunderstorm. We could get 5 millimeters of rain and a low of 11. Continued showers for tomorrow with the risk of thunderstorms in the afternoon and a high of 18. And sunshine on Wednesday with a high of 22 degrees. 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

0: Fly at Night. It's Chilliwack. It's Saskatchewan's best music. I'm Jordan Rivers, in for Rob Carney. Your morning show, as always, brought to you by JGL. Maybe you've seen it. We're looking, as a province, as a country, to ban social media, or at least restrict it for those under the age of 16. And I'm sure you got some thoughts on it. And the province is looking to hear those thoughts on restricting access for those under 16 or using options like parental consent. We spoke with an online safety expert. Her name's Val Caldwell, and she says, well, the conversation matters. A ban alone may not be the best solution.
1: I do think we need to restrict the amount of time that kids and adults are spending on technology and social media. Am I a fan of a particular age group that we're just going to decide tomorrow that no one under 16 can be on any social media platform? I guess for me, there's a lot of kids who use social media in positive ways, and they get a lot of good from it as well. So I don't think social media is all bad. I think there's a lot of harmful aspects to it. So I'm not 100% sure that just taking everything away is the answer.
0: You know, if you want to see how much time you spend on social media, I know for sure iPhones track all of the apps that you use. You can take a look at that in your screen time, giving you an idea of how much time you're spending. Maybe it's more or less than you think. Either way, results are expected later this summer, and they could help guide the next steps. We've got more details on this, of course, on our websites and our app. Coming up to 8:30 with Tom Petty next.
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3: Sharing on ongoing healthcare bargaining concerns. Hearing from Secretary Treasurer for CUPE Saskatchewan, Victor Castro. He was in Weyburn on Friday for a barbecue for the local CUPE 5430. And agrologist Edgar Hammermeister shares what's next for producers here in the southeast now that the crops are in the ground. It's all coming up in just a few.
4: Good morning from Legacy Park Elementary School. 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
0: 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Ahead of Rough Trade, it's Saskatchewan's best music. 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
1: Good morning. I'm Marna McManus. The future of library programs for adults is in the air for residents in Weyburn and Estevan, thanks to a recent decision to cut the adult programmer position at both branches. However, a petition has been started. Find out more on Discover Weyburn. Weyburn City Council meets tonight with the future of the new indoor pool project expected to headline the agenda. Here's Natasha Weeb with more.
2: A key decision on the city's new indoor pool project will take center stage at Weyburn City Council tonight. Council will review a recommendation from Collier's project leaders for a prime consultant to oversee the planning, design, and delivery of the new facility. The recommendation is another milestone in replacing the indoor pool that closed in 2024 due to catastrophic structural damage. Council is also scheduled to discuss tax arrears affecting 42 properties, review a home-based business application, and consider three land sale requests. The meeting begins at 6 p.m. in Council Chambers. For Discover Weyburn News, I'm Natasha Weeb.
1: The Weyburn Police Service is sharing fraud prevention tips as certain scams are on the rise. This includes online intimate images scams where fraudsters make fake profiles and begin relationships with their victims online. Deputy Chief Shane St. John says the fraudster's goal is to solicit intimate images from the victim.
3: They'll pull people into relationships. They might send some images back, but of course they'll be AI generated or else from some other person that's already shared their photos online, and they'll ask for images back. As soon as that happens, then they'll try to blackmail them.
1: St. John encourages anyone subjected to this kind of extortion not to send any money and report it to the police immediately. With seeding finally wrapping up, farmers in the area are now looking to keep their growing crops healthy through the season. Agrologist Edgar Hammermeister says this includes some drier weather.
4: We're looking for sunshine and light breeze, warm temperatures to let the crops recover, because in probably the Hirsch East area, the crop, we've had enough moisture that we're seeing moisture stress in the crop. We're just needing to have things dry out just a little bit here. That's what we're looking for.
1: Hammermeister says thanks to a few rain events, seeding was finished a bit later than normally expected. QOP Saskatchewan used a community barbecue in Weyburn Friday to connect with residents while also drawing attention to ongoing health care bargaining concerns. Secretary Treasurer Victor Castro says wages remain a key issue at the table.
5: You know, we're talking about money and stuff like that, but they're just wanting giving us $3 increase. Like, how is that going to retain our young people, right? How is that going to take care of inflation? All these taxes that we are paying, right? And will maintain us as the lowest paying healthcare workers in Western Canada.
1: Castro says the barbecue was part of an effort to raise awareness in the community as bargaining continues. For these stories and more, visit discoverweyburn.com.
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1: Looking to shake off Saturday's tough 11-2 loss to the Regina Red Sox at home, the Weyburn Beavers' twin Bill and Regina yesterday was postponed due to rain. The boys are back at home tonight hosting the Swift Current 57s. First pitch at Tom Lang Park is set for 7:05. Looking at the rest of the WCBL scoreboard from a packed weekend of baseball, the Sylvan Lake Gulls began the weekend dominant, crushing the Brooks Bombers 15-2 on Friday, while the Lethbridge Bulls cruise past the Okotoks Dogs 11-1. On Saturday, the 57s handled the Medicine Hat Mavericks 10-2, and the Moose Jaw Miller Express outslugged the Okotoks Dogs in a wild 17-10 shootout. Sunday saw the Mavericks bounce back with a 7-4 win over the Brooks Bombers, while the Okotoks Dogs exact revenge on Moose Jaw, taking them down 10-2. And in a marathon triple header between the Fort McMurray Giants and the Energy City Cactus Rats, the Giants took the first two games before the Cactus Rats walked off the finale 5-4. Anyone looking for Blue Jays baseball yesterday was out of luck. Inclement weather in Chicago washed out the rubber match between Toronto and the Cubs. While fans missed out on Sunday afternoon baseball, the rainout acts as a hidden blessing for manager John Schneider, who was able to give his overworked relief corps a full 24 hours to reset and recharge. The road trip is over and a massive 10-game homestand begins tonight in Toronto. The hostile Houston Astros roll into town for Game 1 of the series, with a first pitch just after 5 o'clock. You can catch all the action.

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0: Mainly cloudy today, a good chance of showers or thunderstorms, and a high of 20. Continued showers tonight with a risk of a thunderstorm. We could get about 5 millimeters of rain tonight with a low of 11. Showers for tomorrow with a risk of thunderstorm in the afternoon and a high of 18. The sun will come out on Wednesday and we'll see a high of 22. Sunny with a high of 24 on Thursday and continued sunshine on Friday with a high of 25 degrees. 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I'm Marna McManus.
2: Making you smile, making your day. 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Rob Carney in the morning. 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

0: Valerie, it's Steve Winwood. We are Saskatchewan's best music. I'm Jordan Rivers. Thanks for having us on and letting us be a part of your day. I had a lot of fun over the weekend as the Moose Jaw Fair was in Moose Jaw. That's where I'm situated. I love going to the fair. The food, the rides, the atmosphere, the people watching. It's always a great time. And if you are in Moose Jaw or any of our other communities and you want to participate, you want to enjoy some fair, well, good news. Frontier Days in Swift Current gets underway on Wednesday. Going to run through Saturday. And I have the Swift Current online forecast up right now. Looking good for the most part for Frontier Days. We got more details, of course, on the hometown fair in Moose Jaw by clicking discovermoosejaw.com and Frontier Days, which gets underway Wednesday by clicking swiftcurrentonline.com. 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
1: Now, Discover Weyburn Weather.
8: Cloudy skies today with a good chance of showers or thunderstorm and a high of 20 degrees. More showers for tonight with the risk of a thunderstorm. We could get 5 millimeters of rain and a low of 11. Continued showers for tomorrow with the risk of thunderstorms in the afternoon and a high of 18. And sunshine on Wednesday with a high of 22 degrees. 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

0: April Wine, tonight is a wonderful time. We are Saskatchewan's best music, your morning show brought to you by JGL. Whew, it's been a good Monday so far. We are into the next week of our province-wide feature called Her Voice. We are recognizing women that make an outstanding contribution to make our communities a better place. And this day, this week in Moose Jaw, the Moose Jaw team there is highlighting the great work that mural artist Carly J is doing. And Carly will tell us it's more than about paint and walls. It's about passion, storytelling, inspiring others to pursue their goals. Carly J says one of the biggest lessons she hopes to pass along is that creative careers are possible with hard work and determination.
1: Art, again, isn't always assumed to be something you can be successful in. And I want all those dreamers and creators growing up behind me to know that if I can do this, it's a lot of hard work, but you can too.
0: Now, Carly J says Moose Jaw's close-knit community and support for local artists continues to motivate her work. You can follow along with Her Voice on all of our websites if you want to read more on Carly's story. We have that one up for you at discovermoosejaw.com. Of course, we'll feature another Her Voice nominee from one of the communities that we serve tomorrow morning on Rob Carney in the Morning, brought to you by JGL. The Tenants and John, Elton John, on the way.
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0: Almost 9 o'clock with Sheriff. It's the Tenants. It's Saskatchewan's best music. The morning show brought to you by JGL.

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1: Good morning. I'm Marna McManus. Social media was abuzz over the weekend with a petition to save the adult programmer positions at both the Weyburn Public Library and the Estevan Public Library. This after a recent cut to the position at both branches. Read more in our story on Discover Weyburn. The next phase of Weyburn's new indoor pool project could move forward tonight as City Council holds its second regular meeting of June. Discover Weyburn's Natasha Weeb has more.
2: Weyburn City Council is meeting tonight with the future of the new indoor pool project headlining the agenda. Council will consider a recommendation from Collier's project leaders, the city's owner representative, on selecting a prime consultant to support the planning, design, and delivery of the new facility. The decision would mark another step toward replacing the indoor pool, which closed in 2024 because of catastrophic structural damage. Council will also consider tax arrears, a home-based business application, and three requests to purchase land. The meeting begins at 6 p.m. in council chambers. For Discover Weyburn News, I'm Natasha Weeb.
1: The Weyburn Police Service is shining a light on online safety, raising awareness about intimate images scams where fraudsters initiate romantic relationships with victims online and elicit from them intimate photos or videos. They then use those images to blackmail the victim. Deputy Chief Shane St. John says it's important to contact the police before sending money, as the fraudster will likely ask for more money once the first payment is sent.
3: If they're worried about calling police or they're embarrassed, talk to family or friends. Don't keep it in. Don't keep it to yourself. Don't be embarrassed. These people are very, very good at what they do, and I've said that before. Just let somebody know. Ask some questions. Phoning us would be your best bet for sure.
1: Now that seeding has wrapped up for the southeast, farmers are looking ahead to what's coming in the future. Agrologist Edgar Hammermeister says they're hoping for some warm, dry weather.
4: Everybody's looking for sunshine and warm temperatures. The crops are really looking for that. And some calm conditions, a light breeze, but we don't need wind.
1: While seeding was only slightly held up due to the rain, some crops are now showing water damage after multiple rain events. The QP Local 5430. Holding a community barbecue in Weyburn on Friday as part of National Indigenous Peoples Day, while also using the event to raise awareness during ongoing bargaining talks. Secretary Treasurer for QP Saskatchewan, Victor Castro, shared the goal is to reach the public with their message.
5: Bringing the knowledge to the voters, right? They need to also understand that QP represents a very large number of healthcare workers. And they're support workers. They're not making $40 an hour.
1: As negotiations continue through the summer, Castro says QP is highlighting the impact of wages and rising costs. For these stories and more, visit discoverweyburn.com.
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1: Looking to shake off Saturday's tough 11-2 loss to the Regina Red Sox at home, the Weyburn Beavers' twin bill in Regina yesterday was postponed due to rain. The boys are back at home tonight hosting the Swift Current 57s. First pitch at Tom Lang Park is set for 7:05. Looking at the rest of the WCBL scoreboard from a packed weekend of baseball, the Sylvan Lake Gulls began the weekend dominant, crushing the Brooks Bombers 15-2 on Friday, while the Lethbridge Bulls cruise past the Okotoks Dogs 11-1. On Saturday, the 57s handled the Medicine Hat Mavericks 10-2, and the Moose Jaw Miller Express outslugged the Okotoks Dogs in a wild 17-10 shootout. Sunday saw the Mavericks bounce back with a 7-4 win over the Brooks Bombers, while the Okotoks Dogs exact revenge on Moose Jaw, taking them down 10-2. And in a marathon triple header between the Fort McMurray Giants and the Energy City Cactus Rats, the Giants took the first two games before the Cactus Rats walked off the finale 5-4. A quiet day yesterday on the diamond for the Toronto Blue Jays as Mother Nature took the win in Chicago. The series finale against the Cubs at Wrigley Field was postponed due to heavy rain and has been rescheduled for early August. The unexpected day off gives a heavily taxed Blue Jays bullpen some much-needed rest after splitting the first two games of that weekend set. Now the focus shifts back north of the border. The Jays return to Rogers Centre tonight to kick off a crucial 10-game homestand, beginning with a high-stakes matchup against the Houston Astros. With the first pitch just past 5 o'clock, catch all the action on Saskatchewan's home of Blue Jays baseball, AM 1190.
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1: Mainly cloudy today, a good chance of showers or thunderstorms, and a high of 20. Continued showers tonight with a risk of a thunderstorm. We could get about 5 millimeters of rain tonight with a low of 11. Showers for tomorrow with a risk of thunderstorm in the afternoon and a high of 18. The sun will come out on Wednesday and we'll see a high of 22. Sunny with a high of 24 on Thursday. And continued sunshine on Friday with a high of 25 degrees. 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

0: Kenny Loggins. It's Danger Zone. It's after 9 o'clock. Hopefully you're having yourself a fantastic Monday so far. I'm Jordan Rivers, in for Mr. Rob Carney. Bowie before that, the Crash Test Dummies, and Robert Plant with 29 Palms. Hey, do you got some bird nests in the backyard? Maybe one or two of them in a place you don't want them? Well, you're being asked to leave those bird nests alone. That's at least what Bonnie Dell from the Wildlife Rescue Society of Saskatchewan is saying, as most birds across the province are federally protected migratory species. Here's Bonnie Dell.
1: You cannot tamper with or move the nest of a wild migratory bird if there are eggs present.
0: Now, she notes most nests only occupied for a few weeks while eggs are hatching and young birds develop. She encourages you to contact a wildlife expert before attempting to move a nest if it's in a problem area. We'll check that forecast in a second, then get you back to the tunes with Phil Collins.
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6: Cloudy skies today with a good chance of showers or thunderstorm and a high of 20 degrees. More showers for tonight with the risk of a thunderstorm. We could get 5 millimeters of rain and a low of 11. Continued showers for tomorrow with the risk of thunderstorms in the afternoon and a high of 18. And sunshine on Wednesday with a high of 22 degrees. 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

0: Brian Adams. It's Saskatchewan's best music. That fits you good. Of course, Brian Adams' Roll with the Punches tour makes its way to the SaskTel Center in Saskatoon on September the 5th. That'll be a good show. And of course, you can always hear Brian right here on the weekends with the Brian Adams radio show. I know it may feel like telemiracle just happened, but they're already looking and getting ready for the 2027 telethon. They're looking for singers, magicians, dancers, ventriloquists. They want to see what you have to offer telemiracle this year. Now, auditions, like I said, are happening, and Kyle Burgess is a producer, and he tells us there's no age limit.
1: We are looking for talent that shows off the entire geographical area of the province. We try to make a great balance to make sure everyone's included. We had age ranges last year. We had Brock Andrews bring his daughters out, all ranging all the way up to senior citizens who are showing off the craft that they've been practicing their entire lifetime.
0: Now, auditions do close at the end of September, and if you are a successful applicant, you'll be contacted in October. We got more details on our website. Heart and Savage Garden are next.
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8: Cloudy skies today with a good chance of showers or thunderstorm and a high of 20 degrees. More showers for tonight with the risk of a thunderstorm. We could get 5 millimeters of rain and a low of 11. Continued showers for tomorrow with the risk of thunderstorms in the afternoon and a high of 18. And sunshine on Wednesday with a high of 22 degrees. 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

0: Rob Carney in the Morning is brought to you by JGL Savage Garden. That's I Want You. I'm Jordan Rivers in for Mr. Rob Carney. He's not here this week and he's not here next week. He's here the week after that. So Rob's going to enjoy a nice long vacation. At 10 o'clock, we have our next news, sports and weather update. The police will help get us there.
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2: Hearing from Deputy Chief Shane St. John with the Weyburn Police Service on a recent uptick in intimate image scams. And Weyburn City Council meets tonight with a hot-button topic on the agenda. 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
1: Good morning. I'm Marna McManus. A recent decision to cut the adult programmer positions at both Weyburn and SFAM public libraries under the Southeast Regional Library has prompted a community-based petition, leaving many wondering about the future of adult programming at the library. Find out more details in our story on Discover Weyburn. A key decision on the city's new indoor pool project is expected to take center stage at Weyburn City Council tonight. Our very own Natasha Weeb has more.
2: The next phase of Weyburn's new indoor pool project could move forward tonight as City Council holds its second regular meeting of June. A recommendation from Collier's project leaders for a prime consultant will go before Council for consideration. The successful consultant would help guide the planning, design, and delivery of the replacement pool project following the closure of the previous facility in 2024. Also on tonight's agenda are a request for consent of title on tax arrears properties, a home-based business application, and three land purchase requests. The meeting gets underway at 6 p.m. For Discover Weyburn News, I'm Natasha Weeb.
1: The Weyburn Police Service is sharing online safety tips highlighting the prevalence of intimate image scams. Deputy Chief Shane St. John.
3: This has been around quite a while, and they're really good at preying on people online. There's lots of places where you can chat with others online. It's just they'll pretend to be someone they're not. It's usually, unfortunately, a man on the other end pretending to be a female. They'll get someone else's profile and pictures, and they'll use that as their own, pretending to be that person.
1: St. John says fraudsters with fake profiles will initiate an online relationship with their victim, eventually soliciting intimate images from them and using them to extort the victim for money. These matters should be reported to police immediately before any money is sent. Farmers have got their crop in the ground, and now they're hoping for some warm and sunny weather to dry out the fields. They're also hoping for patience on the highways. This according to agrologist Edgar Hammermeister.
4: The farmers right now, the people will see the sprayers moving in the fields or moving between fields on the highway. I do ask everybody's patience as the equipment is moving. We try to get off as soon as we can and don't want to be in your way, but I do ask for some patience as we move equipment.
1: Hammermeister says the recent severe weather has not been bad enough to cause widespread damage. QP Saskatchewan says recent changes to the way healthcare bargaining is structured has made negotiations more complicated. Secretary Treasurer Victor Castro says it has created new challenges at the table.
5: The healthcare region amalgamated a few years ago, and this is our first bargaining. And it's hard because, like, we're dealing with three unions. Usually it was a region, a QP local, or an SGIU, or an SEU West local. Now we're all bargaining together.
1: Bargaining is expected to continue over the coming months. For these stories and more, visit discoverweyburn.com.
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1: Looking to shake off Saturday's tough 11-2 loss to the Regina Red Sox at home, the Weyburn Beavers twin bill in Regina yesterday was postponed due to rain. The boys are back at home tonight hosting the Swift Current 57s. First pitch at Tom Lang Park is set for 7:05. Looking at the rest of the WCBL scoreboard from a packed weekend of baseball, the Sylvan Lake Gulls began the weekend dominant, crushing the Brooks Bombers 15-2 on Friday, while the Lethbridge Bulls cruise past the Okotoks Dogs 11-1. On Saturday, the 57s handled the Medicine Hat Mavericks 10-2, and the Moose Jaw Miller Express outslugged the Okotoks Dogs in a wild 17-10 shootout. Sunday saw the Mavericks bounce back with a 7-4 win over the Brooks Bombers, while the Okotoks Dogs exact revenge on Moose Jaw, taking them down 10-2. And in a marathon tripleheader between the Fort McMurray Giants and the Energy City Cactus Rats, the Giants took the first two games before the Cactus Rats walked off the finale 5-4. Anyone looking for Blue Jays baseball yesterday was out of luck. Inclement weather in Chicago washed out the rubber match between Toronto and the Cubs. While fans missed out on Sunday afternoon baseball, the rainout acts as a hidden blessing for manager John Schneider, who was able to give his overworked relief corps a full 24 hours to reset and recharge. The road trip is over and a massive 10-game homestand begins tonight in Toronto. The hostile Houston Astros roll into town for game one of the series with a first pitch just after 5 o'clock. You can catch all the action on Saskatchewan's home of Blue Jays baseball, AM 1190.
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1: Mainly cloudy today, a good chance of showers or thunderstorms, and a high of 20. Continued showers tonight with the risk of a thunderstorm. We could get about 5 millimeters of rain tonight with a low of 11. Showers for tomorrow with the risk of thunderstorm in the afternoon and a high of 18. The sun will come out on Wednesday and we'll see a high of 22. Sunny with a high of 24 on Thursday and continued sunshine on Friday with a high of 25 degrees. 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
10: Cloudy skies today with a good chance of showers or thunderstorm and a high of 20 degrees. More showers for tonight with the risk of a thunderstorm. We could get 5 millimeters of rain and a low of 11. Continued showers for tomorrow with the risk of thunderstorms in the afternoon and a high of 18. And sunshine on Wednesday with a high of 22 degrees. 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
1: 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Starting June 28th, we have our 4-H days that will be starting and running till the 1st with our annual 4-H livestock sale. 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
10: Cloudy skies today with a good chance of showers or thunderstorm and a high of 20 degrees. More showers for tonight with the risk of a thunderstorm. We could get 5 millimeters of rain and a low of 11. Continued showers for tomorrow with the risk of thunderstorms in the afternoon and a high of 18. And sunshine on Wednesday with a high of 22 degrees. 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
1: Sharing on ongoing health care bargaining concerns. Hearing from Secretary Treasurer for CUPE Saskatchewan, Victor Castro. He was in Weyburn on Friday for a barbecue for the local CUPE 5430. And agrologist Edgar Hammermeister shares what's next for producers here in the Southeast now that the crops are in the ground. It's all coming up in just a few.
2: Here's a look at the latest commodity markets. November canola is up $7.40 at $740.50 a ton. September Minneapolis spring wheat is down 6 cents at $6.42 a bushel. September hard red winter wheat is down $8 at $643.25, while September Chicago wheat is down $4.75 at $609.25. In livestock, August live cattle are down $2.23 at $246.63. August feeder cattle are down 82 cents at $366.60, while August lean hogs are up 23 cents at $96.72. In the row crops, December corn is down $1.50 at $442.50, while November soybeans are up $2.75 at $1,145.50. For Golden West, I'm Natasha Weeb.
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1: Good morning. I'm Marna McManus. The future of library programs for adults is in the air for residents in Weyburn and Estevan, thanks to a recent decision to cut the adult programmer position at both branches. However, a petition has been started. Find out more on Discover Weyburn. Weyburn City Council meets tonight with the future of the new indoor pool project expected to headline the agenda. Here's Natasha Weeb with more.
2: A key decision on the city's new indoor pool project will take center stage at Weyburn City Council tonight. Council will review a recommendation from Collier's project leaders for a prime consultant to oversee the planning, design, and delivery of the new facility. The recommendation is another milestone in replacing the indoor pool that closed in 2024 due to catastrophic structural damage. Council is also scheduled to discuss tax arrears affecting 42 properties, review a home-based business application, and consider three land sale requests. The meeting begins at 6 p.m. in Council Chambers. For Discover Weyburn News, I'm Natasha Weeb.
1: The Weyburn Police Service is sharing fraud prevention tips as certain scams are on the rise. This includes online intimate images scams where fraudsters make fake profiles and begin relationships with their victims online. Deputy Chief Shane St. John says the fraudster's goal is to solicit intimate images from the victim.
3: They'll pull people into relationships. They might send some images back, but of course they'll be AI generated or else from some other person that's already shared their photos online, and they'll ask for images back. As soon as that happens, then they'll try to blackmail them.
1: St. John encourages anyone subjected to this kind of extortion not to send any money and report it to the police immediately. With seeding finally wrapping up, farmers in the area are now looking to keep their growing crops healthy through the season. Agrologist Edgar Hammermeister says this includes some drier weather.
4: We're looking for sunshine and light breeze, warm temperatures to let the crops recover, because in probably the Hirsch East area, the crop, we've had enough moisture that we're seeing moisture stress in the crop. We're just needing to have things dry out just a little bit here. That's what we're looking for.
1: Hammermeister says thanks to a few rain events, seeding was finished a bit later than normally expected. QP Saskatchewan used a community barbecue in Weyburn Friday to connect with residents while also drawing attention to ongoing healthcare bargaining concerns. Secretary Treasurer Victor Castro says wages remain a key issue at the table.
5: You know, we're talking about money and stuff like that, but they're just wanting giving us $3 increase. Like, how is that going to retain our young people, right? How is that going to take care of inflation? All these taxes that we are paying, right? And will maintain us as the lowest paying healthcare workers in Western Canada.
1: Castro says the barbecue was part of an effort to raise awareness in the community as bargaining continues. For these stories and more, visit discoverweyburn.com.
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1: Looking to shake off Saturday's tough 11-2 loss to the Regina Red Sox at home, the Weyburn Beavers twin bill in Regina yesterday was postponed due to rain. The boys are back at home tonight hosting the Swift Current 57s. First pitch at Tom Lang Park is set for 7:05. Looking at the rest of the WCBL scoreboard from a packed weekend of baseball, the Sylvan Lake Gulls began the weekend dominant, crushing the Brooks Bombers 15-2 on Friday, while the Lethbridge Bulls cruised past the Okotoks Dogs 11-1. On Saturday, the 57s handled the Medicine Hat Mavericks 10-2, and the Moose Jaw Miller Express outslugged the Okotoks Dogs in a wild 17-10 shootout. Sunday saw the Mavericks bounce back with a 7-4 win over the Brooks Bombers, while the Okotoks Dogs exact revenge on Moose Jaw, taking them down 10-2. And in a marathon tripleheader between the Fort McMurray Giants and the Energy City Cactus Rats, the Giants took the first two games before the Cactus Rats walked off the finale 5-4. A quiet day yesterday on the diamond for the Toronto Blue Jays as Mother Nature took the win in Chicago. The series finale against the Cubs at Wrigley Field was postponed due to heavy rain and has been rescheduled for early August. The unexpected day off gives a heavily taxed Blue Jays bullpen some much-needed rest after splitting the first two games of that weekend set. Now the focus shifts back north of the border. The Jays return to Rogers Centre tonight to kick off a crucial 10-game homestand, beginning with a high-stakes matchup against the Houston Astros. With the first pitch just past 5 o'clock, catch all the action on Saskatchewan's home of Blue Jays baseball, AM 1190.
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1: Mainly cloudy today, a good chance of showers or thunderstorms, and a high of 20. Continued showers tonight with a risk of a thunderstorm. We could get about 5 millimeters of rain tonight with a low of 11. Showers for tomorrow with a risk of thunderstorm in the afternoon and a high of 18. The sun will come out on Wednesday and we'll see a high of 22. Sunny with a high of 24 on Thursday. And continued sunshine on Friday with a high of 25 degrees. 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
8: Cloudy skies today with a good chance of showers or thunderstorm and a high of 20 degrees. More showers for tonight with the risk of a thunderstorm. We could get 5 millimeters of rain and a low of 11. Continued showers for tomorrow with the risk of thunderstorms in the afternoon and a high of 18. And sunshine on Wednesday with a high of 22 degrees. 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
1: 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Well, it's the 100th anniversary of the Royal Canadian Legion this year. So in honor of that, in celebration of our 100th anniversary, we are having a open house on July 17th. There'll be kids games and bouncy houses and movies. We're playing war movies down in the Vimy Room. There will be food, lunch, and a supper.
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5: Cloudy skies today with a good chance of showers or thunderstorm and a high of 20 degrees. More showers for tonight with the risk of a thunderstorm. We could get 5 millimeters of rain and a low of 11. Continued showers for tomorrow with the risk of thunderstorms in the afternoon and a high of 18. And sunshine on Wednesday with a high of 22 degrees. 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
1: Weyburn City Council will be discussing the next phase of Weyburn's new indoor pool project at tonight's meeting. The Weyburn Police Service are shining a light on online safety. And in sports, the Weyburn Beavers hosting the Swift Current 57s tonight at Tom Lang Park. 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
2: Today's students are learning and mastering new ideas and technologies that didn't exist when we were in school. The pace of change and depth of knowledge needed to succeed in today's classroom would be intimidating to any adult. Graduating from high school is quite the achievement.
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1: Good afternoon. I'm Natasha Weeb. Weyburn City Council is meeting tonight with the future of the new indoor pool project headlining the agenda. Council will consider a recommendation from Collier's project leaders, the city's owner representative, on selecting a prime consultant to support the planning, design, and delivery of the new facility. The decision would mark another step toward replacing the indoor pool, which closed in 2024 because of catastrophic structural damage. Council will also consider tax arrears, a home-based business application, and three requests to purchase land. The meeting begins at 6 p.m. in council chambers. Saskatchewan RCMP say there is no ongoing threat to the public following Sunday's shooting of two officers in Melville. Marna McManus has more.
2: Two Saskatchewan RCMP officers are recovering after they were shot while responding to an assault complaint in Melville Sunday night. Police say officers were called to a home on 8th Avenue West just after 9:30 p.m. When they arrived, a firearm was discharged, striking both officers. The officers were taken to hospital with serious injuries. The suspect remained barricaded inside the residence for several hours before surrendering around 2 a.m. Monday. He was arrested without further incident and remains in custody. The RCMP Serious Crimes Unit is leading the investigation. No charges have been laid as of Monday morning. For Discover Weyburn News, I'm Marna McManus.
1: Social media was abuzz over the weekend with a petition to save the adult programmer positions at both the Weyburn Public Library and the Estevan Public Library. This after a recent decision by the Southeast Regional Library to cut the position at both branches. Read more in our story on discoverweyburn.com. Weyburn can now call our very own Crystal Glowatsky doctor. She recently graduated with a PhD in restorative justice from Simon Fraser University.
3: Specifically, my dissertation looked at the experience of being related to someone who's taken a life. So what is it like to love someone who's done one of the worst things that we as a society deem to be one of the most monstrous acts that you can commit within our society and our communities? But really, at the end of the day, having a PhD is about the ability to critically think, the ability to research properly, and the ability to articulate yourself and express your understandings of scientific research.
1: In addition to running her business, Collaborative Studios, Dr. Glowatsky teaches university classes and will soon be consulting northern communities on how to tackle their social issues. She says her only advice is to be kind and don't be afraid to put yourself into someone else's shoes for better understanding. For these stories and more, visit discoverweyburn.com.
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1: The Weyburn Beavers are on the rebound tonight, looking to bounce back from a loss against the Regina Red Sox on Saturday night. They were set for a game in Regina on Sunday, however it was postponed due to the weather. So Weyburn looks to get back in the win column tonight, hosting the Swift Current 57s. The game begins at Tom Lang Park at 7 p.m. Elsewhere in the WCBL today, an early game is underway now for the Brooks Bombers and the Lethbridge Bulls, and the Moose Jaw Miller Express are in Saskatoon against the Berries. The South Sask Lacrosse League playoffs were in action in Weyburn over the weekend, with two local teams taking home hardware. The U11 Weyburn Credit Union Thrashers won silver, making it to the gold medal game, but ultimately falling 7-2 to the Regina Chaos Green. And the U15 Weyburn Young Fellows Thrashers also took home silver, falling short by just one goal in the 8-7 gold medal game against the Swift Current Rampage. The Weyburn Razorbacks wrapped up the junior lacrosse season over the weekend with a home-and-home series against the Prince Albert Predators. Weyburn fell 16-7 in Prince Albert on Saturday and brought the action back to Weyburn on Sunday, ultimately falling 21-4, ending the season with no recorded wins. However, leadership says the team left it all on the floor and are walking away proud of their effort this season.
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1: Mostly clouds in the sky this afternoon with a good chance of showers or thunderstorms, high 20. 5 millimeters of rainfall expected tonight with the risk of a thunderstorm and a low of 11. Showers tomorrow with the risk of a thunderstorm in the afternoon, high 18. Sunshine on Wednesday with a high of 22. More sun on Thursday with a high of 24. And sunny skies on Friday with a high of 25. 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
5: With a relatively small but highly productive population, Saskatchewan is an exporter because we simply don't have a big enough market to consume everything we make. So when the annual report on export activity is released, we pay attention. The 2025 report was tabled last week. It shows the value of overall exports fell. Not surprising in a world now adjusting to tariffs, but that also drove some important new trends. Sales to three major markets, the U.S., China, and India, all with tariffs on us, were down. That drove the overall figure. But exports to the rest of the world went up. Brazil took about $500 million more stuff from us. Mexico and Japan added more than $300 million to our order book. Nonetheless, the U.S. is still a big customer, taking over just half of our exports, dwarfing sales to number two, China, which accounts for less than 7%. Brazil came in third, followed by Japan and Indonesia. And in dollar terms, crude oil exports generated the most revenue, followed by potash and then wheat. I'm Paul Martin.
6: The Agricultural Producers Association of Saskatchewan, welcoming the federal government's newly announced National Food Security Strategy. APAS President Bill Probilsky says the strategy includes several initiatives that could directly benefit producers, especially when it comes to getting products to market and supporting long-term farming plans.
7: Everything from food processing that's going to help producers get their products to market, farm transition funding, all sorts of things that we look forward to being available for producers to access that will help them in their daily farming operations and in their future plans for their farms.
6: Probilsky says APAS is encouraged by the direction of the strategy, but will be watching closely to see just how quickly it's implemented. For Golden West, I'm Glendalee Allen Bossler. On the Prairie Ag Wire, ranchers do more than raise cattle. They manage some of the most important ecosystems on the planet. Native grasslands are a key part of that ecosystem. Joining me on the program today to talk about this is Saskatchewan rancher Carla Hicks. Carla, to begin with, tell us a little bit about your operation.
8: Jason and I ranch in the Missouri Coteau on the eastern side of the Palliser Triangle. When it's normal conditions and raining, we're about 800 mother cows with a mix of Charolais and Angus bulls that we run on them. We're in rolling hills, beautiful land, perfect for running cows, and our better land we use for some cash crops and green peat and silage production.
6: The Bluestone Stock Farm at Mortlach received Saskatchewan's Environmental Stewardship Award in 2015. 2026 is recognized as the International Year of Rangelands and Pastoralists. And Carla, on that note, you took part in a very important gathering this year.
8: I was one of two Canadians selected to go to Kathmandu, Nepal, to the Global Gathering of Pastoralist Women. The purpose of that gathering was to bring together women from pastoralists and ranching communities all around the world, listening to their innovations, how they were handling some challenges that were exactly the same as our own challenges, and then just understanding their lived experiences. We redid the Mara Declaration that was done in 2010, and that work is not done. And we're working on building a permanent global network of pastoralist women, which the North American network is just in the beginning stages of being developed right now. And then we developed a common set of priorities to present at major international forums, including the UN Convention to Combat Desertification, the UN Framework Convention on Climate Change, and Convention on Biological Diversity. So for me, to be able to be there and be a part of the conversation and help shape the message that's going out into the world and to represent and defend Canadian or North American ranching interests was such a cool honor and an experience that I will never, ever forget. Land that cattle or any kind of grazing animal runs on isn't suitable for cropland, and over 53% of the world's land mass is actually land for livestock grazing. So the entire purpose of the event is to shine a lens on what we're doing, shine a lens on the importance of rangelands. Our rangelands provide wildlife habitat, store carbon, protect water and soil, and produce food. And more than ever right now, we realize food security is a top issue for every country, every continent around the world.
6: A lot of times when we talk about the ranching industry, we think a lot, especially in this area, about the importance of native grasslands. Now, is that something that you find in your own operation, and how do you manage that?
8: So our operation consists of a large chunk of native grass that's really important to our footprint here on our ranch. We use tame grasses through the spring, and then we always rotate into our native grasses into the late fall, and then stockpile grass for winter grazing as well, as long as the winter allows for it. Saving our native grasslands really is an important part of the world and world food security, and IYRP for sure will be able to shine a lens on that.
6: What do you think is the biggest misconception that people have?
8: People have this really romantic idea that ranching is all about somebody on a horse, and they get to go out and they get to move some cows to some belly-high grass, and they get to drop the horse into the stream to have a drink, and all the cows are happy and healthy and everything is fine. When, to be completely honest, ranching is big business. Ranching is all about being in charge of the health of your livestock and all of the wildlife by managing the land. We are agronomists and veterinarians and accountants and CFOs and CEOs, and we're faced with big business decisions every single day. We're constantly in battle with other industries for equipment and just maybe even recognition that what we do is equal to the grain industry. We contribute as much to our Canadian GDP as the grain industry does. Every day we are making big decisions that generations behind us and generations ahead of us will depend on.
6: 2026 is also the International Year of the Woman Farmer. For the month of June, Canada Beef is recognizing Saskatchewan rancher Carla Hicks. For Golden West, I'm Glendale Allen Vossler.
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12: 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It is gone.
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13: 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Crude oil has been at the top news headlines for the past 3 months since the Iran war started, as prices went up from $60 US a barrel to $120. This king of all commodities is the blood pumping through the global economic body. Oil drives many other commodities, global stock markets, and interest rates through potential inflation. Most importantly for Canadian prairie farmers, oil seeds like soybean oil and canola oil are heavily influenced by crude oil price trends. And with 50% of canola and soybean oil now used as fuel feedstock, get used to it. But now, as the situation between Iran and the U.S. is starting to somewhat resolve, it wouldn't be surprising if crude oil prices drifted back to where they were at the beginning of March, before the U.S.-Iran war began, in the $60 area. Bottom line, commodity prices will always make big moves, both higher and lower. For farm hedging strategies using options and futures to complete your overall farm marketing plan, please connect with me at davidderwin.com or 204-918-2734. 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
15: This is Roy Rutledge at the Waverly Livestock Exchange. Wow, what a cattle market. It just keeps getting better and better. At our sale here on Wednesday, we sold a big, thick, meaty bull for $3.29 a pound. He weighed over a ton. No, we didn't stop to take pictures of the scoreboard like the amateurs do. People just expect those kind of prices from us. At our next cattle sale here in Waverly, it's this coming Monday, June the 24th. We usually go every second Wednesday, but that would put us on July 1st. We can't do that. I have a bull riding in Bengal that day, starts at 5 p.m. So we're having an extra sale on June the 24th to take care of everyone's needs. Please book ahead of time, like this week. Some of these sales do fill up. We run out of pens. If you have cattle to market at this sale on the 24th, call the Waverly Livestock Exchange now at 842-4574. 842-4574.
16: Another couple of days of unsettled weather will be occurring across Saskatchewan, including periods of rain, a few rumbles of thunder, and some mild to cool temperatures. I'm meteorologist Drew Lerner for the Golden West Radio Network. Only the southwest corner of the province will likely escape precipitation over the next day or two. We do expect showers to occur in most other areas, and some of the rain will be still moderate to localized heavy, perhaps. We're going to see most of this precipitation of significance occurring from the North Battleford and Cold Lake, Meadow Lake areas down towards Wynyard and passing through Humboldt and on its way into the Yorkton, Melville areas and possibly farther south into Estevan and Weyburn. These areas will see 5 to 15 millimeters of rain easily. There'll be some 15 to 20 millimeter amounts, and it looks like the precipitation will finally wind down a little bit as we get into Tuesday night and into early on Wednesday. But with that said, it's not going to be perfectly dry, and we do expect to see a little bit of sunshine to appear during midweek this week. I don't know that it's going to help a whole lot, but we will see the temperatures warm up in response. Temperatures will get more into the lower and a few middle 20s during that time period. But with all the moisture we've had around, we're going to have high relative humidity. And something else to keep in mind, a much larger storm system is still advertised by some of the computer forecast models that today coming into the U.S. Pacific Northwest and would likely work its way right into the heart of Saskatchewan as we get out towards the latter part of this week. This would be a huge Montana low pressure system, and you know that that usually comes with an abundance of moisture. A close watch on this storm system will be warranted. In the meantime, we are expecting the temperatures to be mildish today. Temperatures will be in the middle and upper teens, coolest under the greatest rainfall. And we expect to see the temperatures rebound, like I said, to the lower and middle 20s as we get into a little partial sunshine during midweek. That new storm system will begin to push into the region as we get out towards Friday, late Friday, going into the weekend. And it will bring our temperatures back down to the upper teens. Our nighttime lows are still expected to be mostly double digits, but a few upper single digit readings will occur as well. For the Golden West Radio Network, I'm meteorologist Drew Lerner.
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1: 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I am the manager of the Weyburn Curling Club. 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
7: Rain continues to fall in the southeast with amounts forecasted over the next 2 days. Skies will be mostly cloudy this afternoon with a good chance of showers or thunderstorms and a high of 20. And about 5 millimeters of rain is forecasted to fall tonight with the risk of a thunderstorm and low of 11. Showers tomorrow with the risk of an afternoon thunderstorm, high 18. And Wednesday we'll see a break from the rain with sunshine and a high of 22. Sun or storm, find the area's official forecast and stream us anywhere on the Discover Weyburn app. I'm Natasha Weeb.
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1: Recent news from the Southeast Regional Library revealed a cut to the adult programmer position at both Weyburn and Estevan Public Libraries. 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
11: This is Roy Rutledge at the Weyburn Livestock Exchange. Wow, what a cattle market. 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He weighed over a ton. No, we didn't stop to take pictures of the scoreboard like the amateurs do. People just expect those kind of prices from us. At our next cattle sale here in Weyburn is this coming Monday, June the 24th. We usually go every second Wednesday, but that would put us on July 1st. We can't do that. I have a bull riding in Bengal that day, starts at 5 p.m. So we're having an extra sale on June the 24th to take care of everyone's needs. Please book ahead of time, like this week. Some of these sales do fill up. We run out of pens. If you have cattle to market at this sale on the 24th, call the Weyburn Livestock Exchange now at 842-4574. 842-4574.
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1: Good afternoon. I'm Natasha Weeb. The next phase of Weyburn's new indoor pool project could move forward tonight as City Council holds its second regular meeting of June. A recommendation from Collier's project leaders for a prime consultant will go before council for consideration. The successful consultant would help guide the planning, design, and delivery of the replacement pool project following the closure of the previous facility in 2024. Also on tonight's agenda are a request for consent of title on tax arrears properties, a home-based business application, and three land purchase requests. The meeting gets underway at 6 p.m. Two Saskatchewan RCMP officers are recovering after they were shot while responding to an assault complaint in Melville Sunday night. Marna McManus has more.
2: A lengthy overnight police standoff in Melville, ending peacefully early Monday after a suspect surrendered to the RCMP. The incident began Sunday night when two RCMP officers responding to an assault complaint were shot after arriving at a residence on 8th Avenue West. The suspect remained barricaded inside the home while RCMP deployed specialized resources, including the emergency response team, crisis negotiation team, and police dog services. At about 2 a.m., the suspect and another occupant exited the residence. The suspect was arrested without incident, while the second individual was later released after investigators determined they were not involved. For Discover Weyburn News, I'm Marna McManus.
1: A recent decision to cut the adult programmer position at both Weyburn and Estevan Public Libraries under the Southeast Regional Library has prompted a community-based petition and left many wondering about the future of adult programming at the library. Find out more in our story on discoverweyburn.com. For the latest installment of our special feature, Her Voice, is owner of Collaborative Studios, Dr. Crystal Glowatsky. She says her PhD in restorative justice has helped her see that, on a larger scale, people are disconnected from one another.
3: I try to listen to hear what the person's actually saying, and I think that I see that come back to me from the community. Whenever somebody walks into the art studio, sometimes people will come in and I'll say, hey, how are you doing today? And I greet everyone like I know them. And even my staff, this customer will leave and they'll say, do you know that person? I say, no, I've never met them before. They're like, well, you talk to them like they're your best friend. That is my approach to life, is to try to make people feel welcome, and people reflect that back to you.
1: Dr. Glowatsky, who grew up making art here in Weyburn, says creativity benefits everyone mentally, physically, emotionally, and spiritually, and helps restore balance so we can be the best versions of ourselves. 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
1: The Weyburn Beavers are on the rebound tonight, looking to bounce back from a loss against the Regina Red Sox on Saturday night. They were set for a game in Regina on Sunday, however it was postponed due to the weather. So Weyburn looks to get back in the win column tonight, hosting the Swift Current 57s. The game begins at Tom Lang Park at 7 p.m. Elsewhere in the WCBL today, an early game is underway now for the Brooks Bombers and the Lethbridge Bulls, and the Moose Jaw Miller Express are in Saskatoon against the Berries. The South Sask Lacrosse League playoffs were in action in Weyburn over the weekend, with two local teams taking home hardware. The U11 Weyburn Credit Union Thrashers won silver, making it to the gold medal game, but ultimately falling 7-2 to the Regina Chaos Green. And the U15 Weyburn Young Fellows Thrashers also took home silver, falling short by just one goal in the 8-7 gold medal game against the Swift Current Rampage. The Weyburn Razorbacks wrapped up the junior lacrosse season over the weekend with a home-and-home series against the Prince Albert Predators. Weyburn fell 16-7 in Prince Albert on Saturday and brought the action back to Weyburn on Sunday, ultimately falling 21-4, ending the season with no recorded wins. However, leadership says the team left it all on the floor and are walking away proud of their effort this season.
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1: A severe thunderstorm watch is in effect for the Weyburn area. Mostly clouds in the sky this afternoon with a good chance of showers or thunderstorms, high 20. 5 millimeters of rainfall expected tonight with the risk of a thunderstorm and a low of 11. Showers tomorrow with the risk of a thunderstorm in the afternoon, high 18. Sunshine on Wednesday with a high of 22. More sun on Thursday with a high of 24. And sunny skies on Friday with a high of 25. 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
8: Some more rainy days in the forecast before a brief reprieve later this week. Mostly cloudy skies this afternoon with a good chance of showers or thunderstorms and high of 20. And 5 millimeters of rain falling tonight with the risk of a thunderstorm and low of 11. Showers tomorrow with the risk of a thunderstorm in the afternoon, high 18. And Wednesday we'll see sunny skies with a high of 22. Stay weather ready. 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
13: Rain continues to fall in the southeast with amounts forecasted over the next 2 days. Skies will be mostly cloudy this afternoon with a good chance of showers or thunderstorms and a high of 20. And about 5 millimeters of rain is forecasted to fall tonight with the risk of a thunderstorm and low of 11. Showers tomorrow with the risk of an afternoon thunderstorm, high 18. And Wednesday we'll see a break from the rain with sunshine and a high of 22. Sun or storm, find the area's official forecast and stream us anywhere on the Discover Weyburn app. I'm Natasha Weeb.
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1: A shooting in Melville leaving two RCMP officers injured. Marna McManus has more details coming up. And in sports, a busy weekend for local lacrosse teams as the minor and senior lacrosse teams wrapped up their seasons. 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
1: Good afternoon. I'm Natasha Weeb. A key decision on the city's new indoor pool project will take center stage at Weyburn City Council tonight. Council will review a recommendation from Collier's project leaders for a prime consultant to oversee the planning, design, and delivery of the new facility. The recommendation is another milestone in replacing the indoor pool that closed in 2024 due to catastrophic structural damage. Council is also scheduled to discuss tax arrears affecting 42 properties, review a home-based business application, and consider three land sale requests. The meeting begins at 6 p.m. in Council Chambers. For Discover Weyburn News, I'm Natasha Weeb. A lengthy overnight police standoff in Melville ended peacefully early Monday after a suspect surrendered to RCMP. Marna McManus has more.
2: Saskatchewan RCMP say there is no ongoing threat to the public following Sunday's shooting of two officers in Melville. Police responded to an assault complaint shortly after 9:30 Sunday night when two officers were shot after arriving at a residence. Both suffered serious injuries and were taken to hospital. RCMP say they considered issuing a dangerous person alert throughout the incident, but determined it wasn't necessary because the suspect remained contained inside the home and there was no elevated risk to the public. The suspect surrendered early Monday morning and remains in custody as the RCMP Serious Crime Unit continues its investigation. For Discover Weyburn News, I'm Marna McManus.
1: The future of library programs for adults is in the air for residents in Weyburn and Estevan thanks to a recent decision to cut the adult programmer position at both branches. However, a petition has been launched in response. Find out more on discoverweyburn.com. With a successful business in Weyburn and now a PhD in restorative justice in hand, Dr. Crystal Glowatsky says she doesn't consider herself an expert. However, she shares her nuggets of advice.
3: Be kind to yourself and take risks and try new things. Like, you know, you can't spend your whole life being scared of the world. Of course, the world can be a scary place, but there's also a lot of good in it too. And I just think if you have the opportunity to go out there and explore and see other perspectives and learn from other people. I try to make it a point to never walk into a room thinking I'm the smartest one there because I can always learn something from someone else.
1: Dr. Glowatsky says anyone can make their life and community better by having empathy and putting themselves in another person's shoes, then changing their actions and behaviors to reflect how they want to be in relation to the world around them. For these stories and more, visit discoverweyburn.com.
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1: The Weyburn Beavers are on the rebound tonight, looking to bounce back from a loss against the Regina Red Sox on Saturday night. They were set for a game in Regina on Sunday, however it was postponed due to the weather. So Weyburn looks to get back in the win column tonight, hosting the Swift Current 57s. The game begins at Tom Lang Park at 7 p.m. Elsewhere in the WCBL today, an early game is underway now for the Brooks Bombers and the Lethbridge Bulls, and the Moose Jaw Miller Express are in Saskatoon against the Berries. The South Sask Lacrosse League playoffs were in action in Weyburn over the weekend, with two local teams taking home hardware. The U11 Weyburn Credit Union Thrashers won silver, making it to the gold medal game, but ultimately falling 7-2 to the Regina Chaos Green. And the U15 Weyburn Young Fellows Thrashers also took home silver, falling short by just one goal in the 8-7 gold medal game against the Swift Current Rampage. The Weyburn Razorbacks wrapped up the junior lacrosse season over the weekend with a home-and-home series against the Prince Albert Predators. Weyburn fell 16-7 in Prince Albert on Saturday and brought the action back to Weyburn on Sunday, ultimately falling 21-4, ending the season with no recorded wins. However, leadership says the team left it all on the floor and are walking away proud of their effort this season.
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1: A severe thunderstorm watch is in effect for the Weyburn area. Mostly clouds in the sky this afternoon with a good chance of showers or thunderstorms, high 20. 5 millimeters of rainfall expected tonight with the risk of a thunderstorm and a low of 11. Showers tomorrow with the risk of a thunderstorm in the afternoon, high 18. Sunshine on Wednesday with a high of 22. More sun on Thursday with a high of 24. And sunny skies on Friday with a high of 25. 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
7: Some more rainy days in the forecast before a brief reprieve later this week. Mostly cloudy skies this afternoon with a good chance of showers or thunderstorms and high of 20. And 5 millimeters of rain falling tonight with the risk of a thunderstorm and low of 11. Showers tomorrow with the risk of a thunderstorm in the afternoon, high 18. And Wednesday we'll see sunny skies with a high of 22. Stay weather ready, stream us anytime, anywhere by downloading the Discover Wayburn app. I'm Natasha Weeb.
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9: Rain continues to fall in the southeast with amounts forecasted over the next 2 days. Skies will be mostly cloudy this afternoon with a good chance of showers or thunderstorms and a high of 20. And about 5 millimeters of rain is forecasted to fall tonight with the risk of a thunderstorm and low of 11. Showers tomorrow with the risk of an afternoon thunderstorm, high 18. And Wednesday we'll see a break from the rain with sunshine and a high of 22. Sun or storm, find the area's official forecast and stream us anywhere on the Discover Wayburn app. I'm Natasha Weeb.
10: 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So are we. Gathering news and telling stories about our community. 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
1: Recent news from the Southeast Regional Library revealed a cut to the adult programmer position at both Weyburn and Estevan Public Libraries. More details are coming up, and a look at the agenda for Weyburn City Council tonight. These stories and more in just a few moments. You can also get the latest on discoverweyburn.com. Here's a look at the latest commodity markets. November canola finished higher, gaining $11.60 to close at $744.70 a ton. In the wheat markets, September Minneapolis spring wheat slipped 5 cents to $2.42 a bushel. September hard red winter wheat was down $7 at $644.25, while September Chicago wheat fell $4.25 to $609.75. In the row crops, December corn declined $3.50 to $440.50, while November soybeans were up $2.25 at $1,145 even. Livestock futures were mostly stronger. August live cattle gained 53 cents to $247.15. August feeder cattle climbed $2.77 to $369.38. And August lean hogs added 33 cents to finish at $97.05. For Golden West, I'm Natasha Wiebe.
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1: Good afternoon. I'm Natasha Weeb. Weyburn City Council is meeting tonight with the future of the new indoor pool project headlining the agenda. Council will consider a recommendation from Collier's project leaders, the city's owner representative, on selecting a prime consultant to support the planning, design, and delivery of the new facility. The decision would mark another step toward replacing the indoor pool, which closed in 2024 because of catastrophic structural damage. Council will also consider tax arrears, a home-based business application, and three requests to purchase land. The meeting begins at 6 p.m. in council chambers. Saskatchewan RCMP say there is no ongoing threat to the public following Sunday's shooting of two officers in Melville. Marna McManus has more.
2: Two Saskatchewan RCMP officers are recovering after they were shot while responding to an assault complaint in Melville Sunday night. Police say officers were called to a home on 8th Avenue West just after 9:30 p.m. When they arrived, a firearm was discharged, striking both officers. The officers were taken to hospital with serious injuries. The suspect remained barricaded inside the residence for several hours before surrendering around 2 a.m. Monday. He was arrested without further incident and remains in custody. The RCMP Serious Crimes Unit is leading the investigation. No charges have been laid as of Monday morning. For Discover Weyburn News, I'm Marna McManus.
1: Social media was abuzz over the weekend with a petition to save the adult programmer positions at both the Weyburn Public Library and the Estevan Public Library. This after a recent decision by the Southeast Regional Library to cut the position at both branches. Read more in our story on discoverweyburn.com. Weyburn can now call our very own Crystal Glowatsky doctor. She recently graduated with a PhD in restorative justice from Simon Fraser University.
3: Specifically, my dissertation looked at the experience of being related to someone who's taken a life. So what is it like to love someone who's done one of the worst things that we as a society deem to be one of the most monstrous acts that you can commit within our society and our communities? But really, at the end of the day, having a PhD is about the ability to critically think, the ability to research properly, and the ability to articulate yourself and express your understandings of scientific research.
1: In addition to running her business, Collaborative Studios, Dr. Glowatsky teaches university classes and will soon be consulting northern communities on how to tackle their social issues. She says her only advice is to be kind and don't be afraid to put yourself into someone else's shoes for better understanding. For these stories and more, visit discoverweyburn.com.
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1: The Weyburn Beavers are on the rebound tonight, looking to bounce back from a loss against the Regina Red Sox on Saturday night. They were set for a game in Regina on Sunday, however it was postponed due to the weather. So Weyburn looks to get back in the win column tonight, hosting the Swift Current 57s. The game begins at Tom Lang Park at 7 p.m. Elsewhere in the WCBL today, the Moose Jaw Miller Express are in Saskatoon against the Berries. The South Sask Lacrosse League playoffs were in action in Weyburn over the weekend, with two local teams taking home hardware. The U11 Weyburn Credit Union Thrashers won silver, making it to the gold medal game, but ultimately falling 7-2 to the Regina Chaos Green. And the U15 Weyburn Young Fellows Thrashers also took home silver, falling short by just one goal in the 8-7 gold medal game against the Swift Current Rampage. The Weyburn Razorbacks wrapped up the junior lacrosse season over the weekend with a home-and-home series against the Prince Albert Predators. Weyburn fell 16-7 in Prince Albert on Saturday and brought the action back to Weyburn on Sunday, ultimately falling 21-4, ending the season with no recorded wins. However, leadership says the team left it all on the floor and are walking away proud of their effort this season.
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1: A severe thunderstorm watch is in effect for the Weyburn area. Mostly clouds in the sky this afternoon with a good chance of showers or thunderstorms, high 20. 5 millimeters of rainfall expected tonight with the risk of a thunderstorm and a low of 11. Showers tomorrow with the risk of a thunderstorm in the afternoon, high 18. Sunshine on Wednesday with a high of 22. More sun on Thursday with a high of 24. And sunny skies on Friday with a high of 25. 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

0: Recorded in 1980, but not released until 1986. And they must have wondered why they waited, because it went to number one and stayed there for a while for Boston. That's Amanda. Saskatchewan's best music on the Monday drive home. It's good to have you back. I'm Barry Weiss. Coming off kind of a wet Father's Day around Saskatchewan, the highest official total we have seen, 25 millimeters in Yellowgrass yesterday. It was not unusual at all to see 10 to 15 millimeters in rain gauges around the province, and it was certainly welcome moisture for many farmers. More of it falling today, too. We'll tell you what to expect in your area for the days ahead with your latest local forecast in a moment, and more great memories are coming up with a dance hit from Lips, Inc. in a few minutes. Valdi just around the corner, and Tears for Fears after these.
1: 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The local news you'd chat about at the rink, at work, or at the kitchen table gets delivered every day at 4. 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
3: Some more rainy days in the forecast before a brief reprieve later this week. Mostly cloudy skies this afternoon with a good chance of showers or thunderstorms and high of 20. And 5 millimeters of rain falling tonight with the risk of a thunderstorm and low of 11. Showers tomorrow with the risk of a thunderstorm in the afternoon, high 18. And Wednesday we'll see sunny skies with a high of 22. Stay weather ready. 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

0: Your music, your memories. That is Luba. I'm Barry Weiss. You know, for the kids, only a few days of school left. Most of the province will be seeing the last day of classes on Thursday. So it's an exciting time for the kids, especially the young ones. Watch for them in the school zones on the way home this afternoon as they splash through the puddles. Your latest local forecast coming up in a moment with probably a little more rain activity for a good part of Saskatchewan and more great memories just around the corner too. The Traveling Wilburys coming up and Harlequin next.
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17: Rain continues to fall in the southeast with amounts forecasted over the next 2 days. Skies will be mostly cloudy this afternoon with a good chance of showers or thunderstorms and a high of 20. And about 5 millimeters of rain is forecasted to fall tonight with the risk of a thunderstorm and low of 11. Showers tomorrow with the risk of an afternoon thunderstorm, high 18. And Wednesday we'll see a break from the rain with sunshine and a high of 22. Sun or storm, find the area's official forecast and stream us anywhere on the Discover Weyburn app. I'm Natasha Weeb.
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1: A shooting in Melville leaving two RCMP officers injured. 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

0: The title song from one of the biggest albums of his career, and he gave us a lot of big albums in his career. That is Bruce Springsteen and Born in the USA, Saskatchewan's best music, the greatest hits of all time. I'm Barry Weiss. I think if there were any Father's Day barbecues happening yesterday, they must have been going on between the raindrops, because it was pretty wet around Saskatchewan yesterday. Officially the highest total we have seen, yellowgrass, 25 millimeters, but it was not uncommon to see 10 to 15 millimeters in rain gauges all around the province. Some areas had a lot more, and I know the farmers, for the most part, pretty darn thankful to get that moisture. We're into the first few days of summer. We'll tell you what the days ahead will bring in the weather with your latest local forecast. That is coming up in a moment. And the memories continue with the Little River Band, April Wine, the Go-Go's, and more inside the next 15 minutes. Stay close.
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0: Saskatchewan's best music, Sarah McLachlan. I'm Barry Weiss. Coming off a wild CFL weekend that gave us a couple of overtime games, including a dandy between our Saskatchewan Roughriders and the Calgary Stampeders. That one was hard on the heart, wasn't it? The good news is we won 40-37, the final in overtime. So the Riders now 2-0, off to a very, very nice start in the 2026 CFL season. Next up, a home game against the Toronto Argonauts, Friday night, 7 o'clock at Mosaic in Regina.
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Good times and the greatest hits of all time. I'm Barry Weiss. You know, today was National Take Your Cat to Work Day. I have never been so glad to have a home studio and work out of the house. Sorry, cat lovers. That's just who I am. But you do you. Here are the Cars and Drive, one of the greatest hits of all time.